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No plans to DJ Asman, I didn't know, and I'm Jumedi, you know, I see. 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

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I focus on the new people when you talk too much about the original the good and people are so used to the good it's very hard for them to pursue the fake Ya da bahado shaba Viva bronda brazu kava 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Collins Kasi Just search for Collins Kese on TikTok. And also watch us on Facebook via Great Glory Ministry International. Great Glory Ministry. 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By commenting, thank you.

I'm going to pay your money.

Kwan baako pɛ so na mɛfa hunu sɛ wohwɛ me by commenting. Bring your comment. On Facebook, just type thank you, Jesus. 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Mansa Musa, money, you're welcome.

ɛde aseda no nyinaa ɛmma awurade ne menkamfo awurade ɛne memmom na yɛnkɔ awurade asoma God is great, you are welcome on board. For day, you are welcome on board. Nana Kwesi, you are welcome on board. Ameuga, you are welcome on board. Henry, you are welcome on board. Bring your comments. Let me know wherever you are watching from. Yemko, Matthew chapter 4.

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0: me a token for good. 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That they which hate me may see it and be ashamed. 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
1: Welcome back to That's a Pepper Thing. 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That's a Pepper Thing! 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
0: I'm in it, baby. Henny Samuel, you're welcome on board. The glory of the Lord be risen upon you this morning. In this last 4 days to end the month, may you see the glory of the Lord. Quata, eh, 30th June, eh, we're day, and we're nyamba daddy of you. Everybody, and we're nyamba daddy of you. Amen. For GDA type of Amen and Amen. The hand of God is visiting you. And what did say to me, woman of Babasa? Onyawo,
3: Jesus.
0: And now, woman, when you go, I say, Yawo da. 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

0: catch them is a man can't just buy on our corner. 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We are dancing here, a Cosierebe. We are dancing here, Nay. We are dancing here, China.
1: Amen.
0: Sumi Wayne, quite we are dancing here.
1: Amen.
0: Oh, Tiamusa, Amen.

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Hebrews chapter 12 verse 29. 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

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May the glory of the Lord be raising upon your life. You can hear Matthew chapter 5 verse 6. In Shirani Nipa, tell me who's coming here. Matthew chapter 6 verse 33. 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

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Even our brand Nyamepempo, a demano, no giant petrol. Just any Joseph. 45 years, 45 years, or any better. But if you want the Penina man on Nansu Jane. Just see a castle will be Dunya, Copon, to be doctrinia. Any part of time bonnet. I see a castle will be done, young Gopa only de beer, Nippa de beer, retrain yet. Because righteousness is not occasional, it's not occasional art, but it's a lifestyle.

the suffering of the righteous. And son of a brother, come back. I will talk about the benefits of the righteous. One of the greatest questions believers have been asking is that when I am serving God in the right manner, why should I say? Me sum nyamie tia me ntutu so dudu bo abrabo pa me dwane boni awudu nyi e de adent na house me say wo Jesus I obey training ya, you are exempted from trials, persecutions and what and suffering hardship trene anti umfra mane ho. Psalm 94:19. Many are the afflictions of the righteous, but the Lord delivers him out of them all. Otreninia mania doso, nenso ewurade jinifre ni nyina. She Bible numa, ona ni Nyankopon nante ye enyina da opie ni wa, ot nyame de nyame e mani hritra, amane ene oha. In the Bible does not promise us a life free, a free life from suffering, a life free from suffering. The Bible does not promise us a life free suffering. A life free from suffering, a life free from suffering. Promises us God's strength, God's presence, ultimate what? Victory through suffering. Bona an kasase ye yes ye be atene ne fo a ye bet nyame beti en afriamane hu ye nhia so hwe ye nhia mane wa mayen Bible an hye ye bo so obe mayen abrabo ye free afriamane hu emo ne bo she nyina ne se mamane nyina akiri no obedi nkunim o hye ye bo efa na nim hu the presence of God o hye ye bo fa na ho de hu. One of the children who are dealing so be a sum nyame na onam atitimu enam ohamu a enkyere se nyame agya no. Obi nam ahokyeremu nam ohaw mu a it is an evidence that God is refining. God is refining his work. It is a God refining work. Now divine purpose and a preparation for greater glory. 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A brand new parfum, so remo, a farmer, Nimro, a young crop, or CSC, Nipabi, and then Munyam.

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So, Messia, and MMD, among your penny birthday. 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And yet from Aquaqua. From any free baby nearby. Bibi, how if you baby nearby? If you baby never, I would say baby I'm from an free buyer. And I'm at the end of Banos now target. 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
0: Baba. 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
2: the milk will praise the Lord.
0: Hallelujah.
2: 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I've been a mother. I'm a man, I'm a channel. 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I'm a man. I'm a man. 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I'm a man. I'm a man. I'm a can commit more pity the whole day.
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4: Glory be to God.
0: In the highest.
4: Oh, so for casting a minister, if I'm a confessor for the donor of the minister, that's the first one. But so for sending a mere amount on the crowd, the Casano. The Casano, but the crowd is in crime, sending the deal.
0: Oh,
4: standing a mere one. Yes, no, I'm not saying sorry, message.
0: Ne prophet Collins Kwame Kese ofremi sofu kese ya meni beji pa nyame di medu yasa for a friend of Great Glory Ministries tiada biya chatose ya di all night kese ya pa mu du sunkun edi bre nyame ma nyasa mketuwa u bibi atuti ya tudi a night of possibility Juabri Biara to me adenya. 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Shazi Abuba dance your mangro for you. And a man na open all night paqua and sire. Fa numbers in Yencha, baby Albania car for a sorry council, sorry bass in the year, Jumabania Biafro. One moment, one encounter, one call, now bring in our switcher. 0545 0545 94 94 6161 18 0545 0545 94 6161 18 0545 0545 0545 0545 0545 0545 0545 0545 0545 0545 0545 0545 0545 0545 0545 0545 0545 0545 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0545 0545 0545 0545 0545 0545 0545 0545 0545 0545 0545 0545 0545 0545 0545 0545 0545 0545 0545 0545 0545 enka. Hi, hello, 101.5 FM. Median Prophet Connors Kwame Kasi. And you may share more all night in more. You are dead in Saturday. And then you may Oba. Through dear, through Kudia, through Medi. And say, we are the Bible tomorrow. Dia to a solid few and put a day with demon pious on Kodia. Nemen Nakura. What if I want to add? Sorry, bro. No pan on, and I do not grow now all night. Now, fuck out, but be out. You will see a Buaqua Tanoso and Yankan. The numbers are to your friend. Yankopomo. Everybody, shut up.

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0: I'm changing China, I'm ready for the other. The end of the day, baby, I will be at 3 o'clock. 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
3: All right, I'm a new offer. Madam, I say, Sabre Bushia, Mena Sauce, Yako peace. Now, men can that down on a very hot gospel morning. DJ Young Boy, or proper Kremu Diamayena. Good morning to you, Nana Poku Michael. Good morning to you, Matthews Bafo. Good morning to you, my beloved Maisha, in far away United Kingdom of the Great Britain. Kofi Abodu, Nana Kwame say, oh, let us fool. Now, I say, Sammy.
4: With all the news from Ghana.

0: 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Your nursing students be Okolebu School of Peri Operatives and Officer Critical Care Nursing Office 1 year, a year and nurse a full school, a whole room. Woman in our buy and Penifonia to draw watch yourself, Freddy Kine, Yaya, but say Sim Kunyanafe, yet me at it to one more in him. Now, no, no, minister say, an idea, Ghana, Habrana, Yenya, Moni Dino. 1 year minister, an idea, will buy and I will miss them. Same minister, dear, will buy, yes. 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
1: Our vision is to ensure that every Ghanaian, regardless of where they live, has access to specialized healthcare services delivered by competent professionals. 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
2: 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We are witnessing increasing cases of the communicable and non-communicable that requires specialized management to effectively respond.

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1: 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Local Government Minister Yera Ahmed Ibrahim Nasha Asia Wokasim. Weye Nsema Wokachle DC Fio Anafeso MC Fum. 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Yengi na ye Shwe Nimsu Omani Betime Tumpon. Na ye Kanise Adia DC Ni MC Inu. Yese Biashwale Yami Ye Boga Na wonam radio station, TV station, dia na wo ye, oh about one person amazing mu ana washazi e chire chire mu. 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
1: 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I'm not
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3: Hello.
0: Yachi Womo is him. Now, one more can Womo Ashanan Swam, maybe a Chumukone, June 2024. And addition one Nairobi Chile Show. Yano Siciano, Yanan and Tias were mining penny for us at 2 1 bed to 2 a 2 1 now, 1 1 to 2 swing yet to a ketua, 1 1 page if you to a ketua, a ketuanosum, I PM work, Kesim, the Banisan, which I ever back Kronos Pam, and T1 Timmy, why Yan is saying Womses and a Tiedia, set Ghana and Kiasu Ebe demonstration to Womsu Kenya for no Yabim. Now, one more parliament, and what two of us, any one wow, and ye near break, she sent a dear coconut to Tumna, if we ye did them, one more tear to Musi and Tianosa and a post for Dua, one more be a jay, a baby a janum, and if I be said you see anything, and I'm a war and see a dom. Now, no watch, let's say Bushani Chesu, Yadisha Nefrimudia, ye renums and ye tear bianum, and you show my pa bet me across of Finchempa, where should ye, ye persee hunu near co, and you show muye see her, ye hunu, mine yes, so my ye hunu, move yes. 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I post if Fosha says woman is in Pempim, and will quire whom he power Nairobi. Emma, one mount for crown, one we are going to Fortress him, one which Roma Palm. What you want more parliament see, almost you see barricade in as a forum, and a new man who was a Timmy Cossing in Anno, and Timmy Uncle Som. Then no announcement for being after so. 1 year beshay, dear Fortress, send your city and your mutimusem. One more dish, any be a horn man, or be a horn man, no one come. When I'm quite so pan and so be an hour shot at your conti, Brian Gusa, I had to amount for your so pet, pepe, na yet the work can be a lady opposite for Zeno Cram, Nipa Pina, a woman's up, I saw one more pet chim. Now, yes, share a good year moon somewhere. We are singing now, ball of ball, I can't see any air costume. And Ras say, well, fair toss me and some, any additional swarm. Now, and run matches your cost to any curacao, any Ivory Coast, any share no more chim. If we are chinach as an Ivory Coast, Rantiano, Amat Nana Kasa and Premiuno, Krasa for Entimi Anya Hohem, and a Equedom, and a Germany, and a Shiano Mochem, a Koye 2-1 against Germany, Sanse, Equedom form, SMU, and a Germany born home, Dia, say, ye betty, ye betty, ye witch, and I say, Bakopen will mea win him. 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
9: 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That's so. Say in chance I want to talk about now. So in fear do chi name fidi. Say you blue fair even after 10 years. Now fin su crania summer 10% discount. I was anya ma uting in our so your father Mampontin Road. Your sales office were Bwakwa station. Cement any iron rods in our so it will be. Friend 0544-684-069.
8: Yes, and Rural Bank PLC, Ebe Buama Osi Kasema Tuto Ye, was say, one more bank in your one dia, or Pesa Obeka, who into flutishes, ukra 100 cities day kwa, with me, Ebe Toshes, no Ebi, na wabe ye shareholder. 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anyone in Kitahon 0541 943586.
9: Sick coat paints, painty papa. 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year for dan inside with the pinty office inside bedrooms hall near the affe fe latest paint for our ho for ceiling and your sickle son so and that's all the pinty dan na se home crown number 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
2: The new STC GH Express Bus Terminal ye. E wa staff labor runabout. E wa total filling station nechi. 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
4: Abra, enkunya ben, enwe ye chile me mamiya, afedye, wapro asem sa anu.
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0: Oh, near 24/7 Vista Asset for Benyam. I your passport. No much is a process, Nasiama. Na registration, no. Vista application guidance, Akahon. Documentation support. Appointment booking support. And a travel consultation, you know, the movie. Na at one share. Yeah, pray. Yeah, back to us. So, FIFA World Cup 2026. Denibi, you know, Akahon. If it's 11 June, it was the 19th July 2026.
1: And the amendment to American Tentamay. As I said, yeah, yeah. This is lot no cry. And I'm a son, so I to say, one more on crying. North Ridge, woman in Switzerland and Bezina, edition in Mupe.
0: And the Ajina Hona Ajin number 0257956817 and 0257956864. Ubet in Ukraine, WhatsApp, Womo, I was 0544347006.
1: 24/7 Vista assist for other romance.
0: Yeah, nice to cross so Kokoma was games.
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3: 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Me do any go seasoning na ye. As some na say mira. Oh any seasoning powder. Ya wanna beef, shrimp, noodles, any dear cake. And also a de adrian and sham na den. Ube dear debu. Ain't it obapa? Oh any spices are bama ye. Adrian and why ye dead if you say ni dien so. Aye de dead.
2: Oh any spices. Eh ye.
3: And we draw a drum at 0708 0780 5398 and 0244 525908 FDA AG Egedian Kratui Atum.
4: Someone say yo yo. My cat told they use Kojak quality oral care product. She said Kojak charcoal toothpaste. None of them was my head. And I'm no man. What talking now was saying?
5: 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Ah, now won't take Kojak PNF toothpaste. 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
16: Efira, mi mo ti o Efira.
17: Yeson,
16: yeson.
18: Ma ti o Efira. Efira me ti awo nye so.
17: He, Ewura, en fa se ma mi su o. 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
18: Won so pepe.
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16: Ye bo pa ye.
17: Ewura de ka suru ho a. Wati, e bi se wo ba hwa wo kra ba kumpo, wunya. Only part that's anything you control this way chocolate drink. No, no, you're in a ma, and you see a chubby anum and a pa. No, we are. Was that the gas fridge? Him, Wamako school, Panwa, was that baby yanum, and put a sending and your tossumupa and the aerocre. If you rabbit here, and opa dew, a red dew, and you red dear monumaco do, mummy, no move your mouse for a quatras on them say, ye cosumira.
18: But the idea I am letting some Yankee cabin chef here, we are your
17: cosmopolitan.
18: If you are, what if you are a light, you know what I do, but won't you be? Boise, si kanana fakota this way chocolate drink. Neba nom.
17: Kache, me catch you play, ne play fa. 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
18: Hey.
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0: 24/7 visa assist obeboa ama wet me to kwan was say Commonwealth Games afi UK ena wo mo eye no wudru UK Glasgow ho ena dwumadie ne beko so 23rd July kosi 2nd August enu two person ko bia ne awihia 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
21: Yeah, ko Boache Natural Center. 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
0: Yes, I see a daily graphic with Tamiha. Was say a bino any mines in Yuma who draw iron, she say, do on certain Timun Krata. Gold, I will to in a mu 30%. Gold board and a air toll. And when she say, dear, a NJSM Edema Ghana. First National Disaster Risk Strategy. 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
21: 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I didn't say me best some yin.
0: Daily Guide in Susu di B Abba. And watch I say, yay! Say, mami said in our buy 15 days in and what if ye? Fufu ben kwemutu, I chess say. Send what if you MPP for a diabetu ja wa mokase. And anu ya na chest womu ye dede kakra mami womu dini ko prison. 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And also krate e diaba. Gold border wa de to mines e ni momuni chamber of mines and tintimun krata. Gold would be a betu no memu 30% elko wonhono e ya de a daily guide de wansem wa de abba. Herald editor ye say contempt in ti ye deni ko eko a prison ye court a chino contempt ama say de ni hwa ko de adwa mu semi bi ka ho na daily guide e de abba
21: yo and the daily gist and sukra me on the semi bi abba news behind the news and ni mra ne na ko kasoa ndc amunyuku no eja dem dendende na na wo mu chairman ni wo mu mp and the nyisem akase pa 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Say next time we can call for someone. Maybe regional chairman, dear Mr. Rao. And one boom didn't cry wo station or so. And no one some delegates they work out of their bar. Now dom command also so and womaka se mammy said na time clue. Utimi say ye treating VIP treatment pa or cockra or da V Timuna Bambo for canon honey and the crocrono. Mammy so see a fan kunkutum. And no one some so what they are about. Good board for 30% in one no. Delegates Democrats and Dubai.
0: Yo, the Ghanaian publisher Eddie Biaba or say minority ni busa. Say tariffs and one page mu bebrebesa ni electricity any adi a can say. Yeah, and once in bisa.

0: People figure they are low blocks them because some players are almost two strike from afar.
1: Game no
0: Ronaldo, Ronaldo strike from afar. Bruno Mo ever ball shot from afar.
1: First game being on board draw. The side team no ball low block frustrate you. Yes, I'm ball low block frustrate you. Until I'm do a manageable.
2: You see me problem ne. Low block, no. Who try low blocks? No, because you try high blocks. Here, you're in England. In the first half, who's on the pressure here, super?
0: Yeah.
2: It imagines that you consider that timer. Time better than you're
0: bad. And also, I'm going to shoot you from afar. Portugal's who are players, I'm going to shoot you from afar.
2: England, the Omo, we have Buchi Blasters. I mean, Kase, say, you could not team beer. Or no bet me, I say, go. Bakwana, you be. Near see a low block, your packy bass. You bet someone more after now be big bass, Makoti, and now says a honorment, Tiasi Papa. Your approach, you know, your match against England, you pay 1 point. So the approach was good.
0: Yes.
2: But going forward, so how could do run of 32 hours? What is our approach here with you?
0: Because against Croatia, and then just
1: I'm too sure
0: obey.
1: I feel oh, we team in India.
0: And it's new mamu be chassis.
1: Thomas Brandon Asante.
0: Oh, yes.
2: Yeah,
0: I feel
2: my player Thomas Brandon Asante.
1: Yeah.
0: You really? No England will win here. Still, I say we toss it here.
1: Depending on goals, we be PM.
0: But you bet me I said three goals.
2: So you see, the problem is
0: three goals. Goals.
2: I don't remember the last time I
0: bought. Yes, three, four.
2: International match.
0: Yes, three.
2: Yes, three. Yes, four. And let me tell you. Croatia now in the Cobono.
0: And easy match.
2: Now only Croatia Coba or Jane 4.
0: That means I mean, never easy. And never easy.
1: And I remember a quick boy and said, yeah, one of the few countries are
0: young considered
1: goal. Very, very solid.
2: And we are great.
0: But yes, yes, but
2: probably, Yenensia. A very strong attacking minded team yet.
1: Than England.
2: Yene ki Panama. Panama for which no more about 3 days or Mushi Gubia. Uji.
0: This idea na
2: Yene Abuche Blasters we.
1: England no much Croatia 4.
2: Ah, you know crazy.
1: Hurricane. Madwiki. Sakamo.
2: Womuni Croatia. And England beam. By any England, no, we went for a point to qualify. Which was a very good strategy.
0: Yeah, concede fine. But we are seeing it.
2: Yeah. Junior, share your name,
0: England, or your match.
1: Juma.
2: A life match, man, who need money?
0: But you must have a bad one now.
1: Man of the match was Blasters.
0: Juma.
2: Yeah.
0: That's not Judy Craig, I say.
2: I'm on party
0: of the match. Pate, Juma.
2: Buta.
0: And you pate, go Canada, be high.
2: Bakubi was sugar declarized, and I declarized number, no, come on, Pati Ejuma.
0: Oh, yeah, Juma.
2: Yes, stay America. No, what Kemua, Nkebepa, Dancia Beko, Canada. Where your
0: mama imagines
2: how to talk with you.
0: So imagine say, yes, stay America. But I don't know, I see a topo. A topoa, equal to dear, at least a manageable. You got to know, I gave me ready between any mobile.
2: Oh, Mukrad, how much? I'm going to call you, I see, I'm
0: going to call you. You between a mobile. Senegal.
1: Qualify to the
2: World Cup. It was Cameroon.
1: I know, I'm sure one day will be the World
0: Cup. But Kibet for Cameroon.
2: Senegal.
1: Okay.
2: Because Senegal, we more young boys plus some aging guys.
1: Okay.
2: And then Sadio Mane no mean my shoes are
0: feeling.
2: Because nipa ba kwa na ni din dem atiko no abodi dey. Two matches. Ni mistakes
0: and I was coach ni sala o my.
2: We more Germany.
0: Ba kwa lang him boy.
2: Chelsea.
0: Only Germany.
2: Only come. And last match yeah. And so

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2: wo mo di omo omo Portuguese type of football
1: wo mo nyoma ho mi o
0: anti Portugal dia same for now dia everybody Portugal
1: Junior boy eight young kwedi
0: Portugal is yan run of 32 be hajene
2: infinity ye she Croatia be obi o be bia ye she
1: na ti jaro the word ni abri na bi san no Messi
0: she ma hajene Portugal ye be show se o me hajene
2: Junior say jete be no juma
1: no
2: Junior say jete ye be say
1: ajete has improved
2: yeah
1: ajete has performed
2: yeah
1: ajete come and take your stool
2: and you okay
1: Benjamin Asari
0: hey now no am go I want to say
1: Benjamin here or say bomb dey akopɛ bo kɛse pa.
2: Yeah, dey come.
0: Jump Prince na performance coach. In this Jonas Adete, we are dey yɛ mo Jump Prince, what say yɛ mo technical team.
2: Omo nyina.
0: And you go into coach in kwa kwira ho, and come Jump Prince also.
1: Now, on performance coach. Eh, US for. US. Say manager for ni accountant for was run na company ni nyamfaso a. Omo ne bo mu din. Wo mbo ka so omo ne chi omo.
0: That's right.
1: And he more Carlos Perez ni din wi ya.
0: O say Jump Prince.
1: Junior Munka Jangum.
0: Okay. No, Jumba Paul Simamianu, Same Yada Sipi, Yadia Goody, Wusam, A Jum Tow, Yuya Same Ebesat was ready a Tibet, or walk up and the Blasters come. Blasters are called Philadelphia, and I remember that you remember, no watchy, game no air, Basso, the Jetan, you men no watchy, Blasters, and in Croatia. Sports Minister Akasa Honorable Okudjeto Ablakwa and so your Foreign Affairs Minister one also Akasa no pay but boom ama yetie for so yetie bi kumewun Community Bank PLC no pay your finance any bi emomo atachi pinti no say your business loan susu loan salary loan private school loan SME loans and afa mu fix deposit no the attractive investment and for so bebre e wachiri omo nkrobata no makoma 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furniture nature smile dental clinic we say asin kokone ne u be ya pose so mo say fita nature smile dental clinic o kasa en kadi e chire nature smile dental clinic e ho so de ade e she o so so a nature smile dental clinic we say we say we say we say nature smile dental clinic e fa woni e chire ho ana fa e bia no apanta hwan e nature smile dental clinic yen kan for maso en ma mo ko no go so lady dana build ya go fill station room no u be hu nature smile dental clinic and upon a watch of menuncia, Dwara Copeminda, or more airboy to make it giddy. A fee KFC is finger licking good. Woman, the wow dealer, ba, na young come for, or more aswa ye emo, na the attendee, two crispy tenders, one juicy piece of chicken, small chips, nearly 35 Ghana, furniture at KFC, or says finger licking good. 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
1: 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But quite so, total feeling station, Oh, no. 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
6: 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I believe it's okay. 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
1: 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Now the Donima NMK Premium Roofing Sheets. 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So Nisika. 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
5: Mobile number near WhatsApp near 0501-427-580. 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Omo actual textbooks, kama, Reservoir 4, edi about one thing, say, about time, and near her 4, a school 4, and to be my May. 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
5: Ghana Post Company Limited, SCM Phantom, and him say letterbox to someone is some yeno or more do that so how is special using as private and our commercial and in our Kenya Honma, if it might be a issue, once I am be a usual, but modern cell with me, Tia and Hoka, Edia, my Ghana Post, no Timia Honde, Akoswa, some yen, assume ye. 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And a star 885 hash. All networks. 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So, I feel parcel post services. On man for a person DBBA, mani wa adishye wo UK, US, Italy, Bebia, Ghana. Mr. Akwenya, edaswa wo ho. I know you 14 working days. Nani pa kwa de mani no, ninsa etimi akan. 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And you see, and see secured, reliable, and affordable. So, I feel man for a person a kwaji on forms. Now, if you see what she's going to say, no, ubi timi enya form ni di ato Ghana Post. And you see, upeso uko Ken West Legon, KSTU, school bia peso uko bia ano, ubi nya admission form ato. Kama. 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
1: 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Samsung Galaxy A17 wide. And my content yet to say, Sini, ah, any cha. 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
2: Naiwo AI. 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
1: Yet, then, no. 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
0: only how it was Samsung Galaxy A06 and so at the mao.
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4: 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Wujucha weni say.
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4: Some catch you say, Camille Sardel, dear, a natural selection.
5: Wait, dear, mini about Jimmy, baby, a mini beato.
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9: Ogala Lord, are they great?
10: Oh, I hear you.
9: Ogala Lord, good morning. Oh. Show. Oga landlord, now great are they greet you.
10: Madam, no just tire on this money, they hear me so. Stingy woman.
9: You two be stingy man.
11: My wife, if I calm down now, you know, at church will they go this morning.
10: Ah, if they go church?
11: Make we go pray to Baba God now.
10: Chai, Baba God, I they beg you, never come at all. Hey, woman be the wicked do. They will just go buy this way chocolate drink, they go prepare with hot water for breakfast, they go drink with their children, they go carry some poop for fish, make they drink when they come back from school. Hey, see these wicked people.
11: Uncle landlord, you suppose no say this way chocolate drink na the way. If you get them for supermarket shops, even machines and they take a do tea, if you get anywhere for Nanja.
9: So you too, you for go buy your own because you know they pay any bill.
10: This way chocolate drink when they talk so, I will buy yam. And if I vest now, I'll go buy 20 cartons, take poop for my house. You didn't hear me so?
9: You saw this your talk where they talk, eh? You don't tire me.
10: Ah, see them all. Why your people? Fake Christians like una. See their head. Go punish all of una.
9: yeah, man.
12: Hello, FM. Alright, I wish you have for young twas na young koye nim 23 minutes past 9. Na anope mene the national organizer of the MPP. NCBA, yebetono swaba, amu abeye the first vice chairman of the MPP. 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
13: 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Oh, the name Swatcha. 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
12: Boko, Yenyaji say, and pay in Sakana, Eyana me chereche me nkola na bakosem kakra. 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Lawyer.
13: Yes sir.
12: Enrana. 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Yate everyone so so anu se monsa competitions bi. 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
13: 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friend security for any other people say my be sure my name I send mu yi your call your
12: part but security for no especially omo na omo in black suit no where they party security Alisa Hotel security and I say you rafenyo marking private security
13: maybe and the near you rafenyo marking security and your work omo so are not
5: hello
12: perfect okay
13: yes
12: All right. And they said the assembly, what piano in a command
13: discipline committee? And I want to be watching. Exactly. Now, I'm a queer party, you know. And same Nibu Honoma, oh, I drink today, Unzu will be capa. Then, so no, Ayana, Penyono, Sanity, Ochain, Penidium, and Timanti. 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
12: All right, unia Dr. Francis Adumako Francois o se ye nchiawa no pei nti ye beda
13: si aho
12: aha unia ba wa send message James or T7 no di nkomo no e na wa send message say ye nchiawa
13: se onu so no waboma mane me ne na ye adwuma. Mm-hmm. As national organizer, or the regional organizer, and I say, I want no crown, so no, at the point, crown, I say, you dean. Where you must say, it's your own super super general, or the call,
12: secretary,
13: regional secretary, what catch me? Wasum Francois, Asumpa.
12: Wasumpa.
13: Hey, Francois, Wasum.
12: Nansen Cra, Father's Day. Mo council of elders no okoye Father's Day beautiful very beautiful
13: video no I was
12: say oba sentiment mu a group ba ko MPP mu e ya na manfo wi afiom kakra council of elders no
13: wo ma so ye wi mfi
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12: Menhia South MPP. No be organizer na obey manu beautifully. I'm among sampa. Ye will nipa omwa hufama pa. Edema the MPP. 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Once so ton fools, ewa base park was antinu tan heya. The Charles wo UTV Kumasi can se unyankupon unshao. 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
15: So let me da was so and then so much on suffering. 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
10: that's it
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16: but Abu Blaster, so far about 2 matches, that's what I say.
17: Oh, so far so good. Me honestly, no, first match say nana me misru kakra. Na second match in England, every year and I mean say no. The Black Star has a very big chance of winning this particular World Cup, which ocean year because in England no young considering each other, no one. No team, any bit may penetrate through our defense.
16: Hey.
17: Oh yes. As of now, no team.
16: But they had no.
17: Oh yes. Yet me containing England very well. And trust me, in the ocean, your goalkeeper, or a second choice, but at least, Utu say yes, he has everything in him.
16: No, no, no, no, no, no, no, no, no, no, no, no, no, no, no, no, no,
17: no, no, no, no, no, no, no, no, no, no, no, no, no, no, no, no, no, no, no, no, no, no, no, no, no, no, no, no, no, no, no, no, no, no, no, no, no, no, no, no, no, no, no,
16: no, no, no, no, no, no, no, no, no, no, no,
17: so what you say, but what you say, yes, or but the me can say, oh, share this particular one now, yes, sir. Your next match, you know, against Croatia, a bit crucial. Nipa me, I dream, you know, and a war home. I dream back home, and I say, young Winnie, na young Croatia, Portugal. And I say, young Lusu, young Croatia, Colombia. You see, this, oh, share, no, who say, your win will determine where you pass.
15: Yeah, yeah, yeah.
17: And your lose will also determine where you pass. Now share Amaya you win here. You go share o moa. We have Portugal. Now share Spain. Now share USA. Eh. Now you lose so a. You need Oman bit say Colombia and Canada and Argentina and e kwako share. Now share side two there. And Okromu me pay the and you lose so much and you free way. You go share Colombia mon side na you fan ko. Now at least the last end no air Argentina ni akosho mu because you winning ni akosha Portugal any idea Spain dia
16: be other na team will be entering for ball onto atinum say na work no usuro Portugal
17: oh usuro but say the also show ni ma yi because we Portugal and Spain am say go far
16: you know as who defense just
17: be be for so yeah a brawo let me a brawo
16: be drawing
17: two ni yeah ni na coach no all share the obet me any on my face so because we there and your ball now in 90 minutes so there are so many things are as all share. Whether any how should I say whole Germany lose or lose here, no, na here I say lose for a reason.
16: FX match.
17: Yes. So that's what I told you. Say there are so many goals. So my chance now you call the Ecuador. Only say Okushen or baby or so tactically, you know, you have to be very smart. And I believe say we coach you know side away in 90. It is two things. Where should we pass? All those say basically get unbeaten record in the World Cup there. But still, yeah,
16: hey,
17: yeah, oh yeah,
16: no.
17: Sure. this World Cup, the bad days will be win him. It will be very, very hard for someone to win it in this particular World Cup. Very, very hard.
16: But it's not GD at Yananya Sama.
17: Oh, no, GD woman, fire, fire. It's a new one. GD at Yananya
16: Sama. You know what I'm saying?
17: Amen.
16: Bobby, what about now?
18: Look, remember, that's what I'm saying now. A magan and Nibia Nada and Hosea Beji World Cup. Then to me. Then can we say, me no me mind in America? Me can we, a sign say, me per se, ye honest with ourselves. Na ye who say, the ye drew crano, ye de nyamiasi, e wo di odi ye drew. Say, at least, ye to me qualify, and as most likely will qualify to the round of 32. The materials are your one, and your materials are your DJ World Cup. On you, we are honest with yourselves. BBC and as a resource in the bar, I feel when you're too disappointed with yes, you know. Yes, football surprises. Yes, football to me. Hey, name, yes, what a boom and a chirawado. Oh, hey, team, are you away? Now, what? Oh, you bet your World Cup, you bet your World Cup room. As I hear that, I am. Ye dwumeny me mpae bone se ye ntumi nkwa ni mu kakra at least e be ma ye ni England boy ye e draw ni ye boy ye winni but e de anigye e de awokeka e de odosu nkubi e de abai mu ye ntumi nkwa ni mu na se anigye ni sa odoro ntumi ntina team mu ana o man mu na o be start say oh ye beje e beje na wa kon na afi ya ball be 4-0 na afi abeda na yi any higher, please. We do not have the team that can win the World Cup. We must be honest with ourselves. Be also man, know thyself. One can say, now for by starting now the World Cup. No, we ain't too many World Cup. But I'm happy. Say, 2 games, 4 points. It's a good sign. Say, we won't concede go after 2 games. There are only 4 teams so far in the World Cup. So far, beyond me and Sharon and Ghana count. It's a good sign. Ghana fought typically. Yeah, boy, yeah, bono. Yeah, pass defensive football. Ghana football there. Yeah, pass it, pass it. Nature say, yeah, boy. Free flowing football, no BNI, and that's the typical Ghanaian football. I remember, Madame for Michael Utiaji, Namini Dinkomo, then now, I'm appointed Curious as our coach, you know, and he was like, Vivi, this is a coach, oh no, the bar of Boninano, very defensive football. In Tigana, for my mom, didn't say, Moba Benyasa, typical Ghanaian football, and I'm with the Jumanino. 90 minutes, the Moba Breman, 90 minutes, no, also. At least he paid off in our game against, England. But the question you should ask yourself, and they say, Uba against Croatia, now, I'm hoping to see probably a bit of a change in our game against, Croatia. His answer, yes, England is the team, or move all out and put all the pressure. But Croatia is not that kind of team. Croatia, if you look at their team, Nkofurafu, Perisic, Ivanovic, Modric, and then Asifono, Omago.
16: Kovacic.
18: Omago. So this is not a team, or what's I want to know about 2 minutes throughout 90 minutes, no. And they are very clinical. And if you decide to set back, kakran, chance back who you be a pew.
16: Adiayo.
18: And for me, I think that yeah, team no man see a womb, a wadi womb, or share a player like Fatau, Kamal Dean,
16: Nyama.
12: Hello, FM.
16: Brandon Asante,
18: Semenyo. Masa, speed a boys, you could have speed to get so I would decide this for a moment in Kokura for the 2 minutes. Mejidi say it will make a difference. I do not know. Plan a coach in the body, but at least we should allow these boys the opportunity to flow. Jordan, many young people are more criticizing Jordan because I believe that playing against like England, a team like England, you know, so a few man. But when you want to also play a fast-paced game, Jordan may not be too helpful to you as a team. Because he kwa na America ni be ma oro be je jina so uji jina so amasa kofo ni beba it will not help us but the only kind of where the akike kan die no eh tutu bibidi as is eh ah na na yase mo men ka kura na eh eh sports for no but you ma tam sometimes I am sorry bonze ni pay wo your sports e will be a kurokuma bi enyan kra akura wo eh me catch eh and slot ball no I was so bonus. Now one has lost 3 years ago. I'll say, Pep Guardiola formation, no. I was said the American also tie not the year you man. Hey, bra.
16: Yeah, I would say.
18: On the Bay Juma. But I believe that it gives us opportunity to also express ourselves how we see the game. The area and say ye bebo, ye be wini, ye krumbe ye de. That's all that we are looking for. We are not looking for say ye kwa kwa kwa ji World Cup, massa. O decide in the ba, o de beshi shin three more hasi. I feel baby as ye no na exactly for na trifiable. We are looking for a beautiful football against Croatia. Ochina, we are looking for a win. At least, Yentumin Konko do round of 60. Because even though this, we say you are qualified from group stage, where we qualify from group stage, I said that you are who. Because previously, you know, I've been here called group stage, you know, 32, you know.
16: I've been here for round of 32.
18: Me, I don't believe say.
16: Oh, no, I don't believe. But
18: my friend is saying
16: we will get it.
18: Portugal, any Musa.
16: Oh, man, I can't do all the campo. What's that? The other open as more.
18: Oh, no, no, no. I saw my only can say. Oh, no, no, unbelievable. Say, you bet you World Cup.
16: But you don't know. Oh, see, I avoid the Portugal. I don't see. He doesn't believe say. Portugal team I say Ghana suru.
18: Dabi. No say near Portugal call. Free Portugal you are going to Spain. Now ocean line now. You are looking at possibilities. Portugal. Now here Spain. That kind of two team. Now here we so now we can USA. Yeah. Then you should know say no it is
16: the kind of football
18: Colombia e bon. Oh Colombia dey ever show mo easy. Oh yes, is
16: what they want to draw.
18: No, he gave a very fantastic submission by telling the players and how strong they are, how
16: smart they are.
18: No, the truth is that Obia won't be a man, be a bad World Cup, and Nigeria ever saw the World Cup. That's the ultimate goal.
16: So, open saw the World Cup. I don't know what you're
18: saying.
16: As all your wife being said, open and be over Babiano, Obashan.
18: Exactly, and that's what we are doing.
16: So you don't avoid Portugal and Spain.
18: No, is that? Oh no! I said you have to avoid. If you want to win the World Cup, you must be prepared to face the best teams.
16: No.
18: Because that is how you win.
16: Tactics is in football. You have to know how to go about it.
18: Or we do some. Portugal team is a. They are very very good. I think that if you look at all the teams in the World Cup now, midfield they have the best, better midfield than any other team at the World Cup.
16: I'm coaching the idea.
18: Coaching the idea. Now I would hear Belgium, the golden generation of Belgium, of Oman Kosife. See, I know Uluman and so dear.
16: Yes, you may have it or Jesus.
18: Uluman so genuine for them, Kuande, I will lie.
16: Kovango.
18: Even against them in Qatar, we could have won that game against them in Qatar. It's have a penalty on Mujima or Musi. As soon as Intini Jiman, Kofodi, Mkushi, or Mbeshom. My winning. Me na na ya obi a me obi a na da e onya dia ni beje
16: win
18: ya beje
16: enye team we na beje
18: wa I don't eh sana ya kan enye David onti bi ku goal ya David onti ono ku
16: yo sana ya kwakwe no ho
18: obeya no one obi akose ya no fu na afi
16: me say o ya tane raise your hopes nyaza obe do something man obeje
18: ya je
16: yo
18: na say group just say me ya je
16: yo ah waka aka wi ni aka
18: to say na no brief why ni
16: ai
18: o wa assembly o kakọ o se to pakọ
16: na be shia no
18: na be shia
16: to pakọ remember those who
19: gonna blast
16: aha
19: ya danya mi ase e bi se na no mi nim gidan ke bi si gana se ya engineer modra ko ye draw na e win mine
18: oh yeah
19: you get your crying and you just me for the first time ko here no I should attack if it club they be pay back hold on and your point here attack you say and man awo boy you know you can't we did say blast and you boy you know then you name oba grace
16: oba ya grace ashi
19: a dance na nigeria na won anyasan to a because here Ghana for the doye man who say Ghana adie back one o man you when people in this room here
18: and as we any for person when they better
19: than football is it crime
18: police so like police is here
19: that is a papa ba and a blaster
18: qualifier
16: and I remember the teachers
19: na name there am ran chena ya there but park no you na so bia o the oka ko jina so bia na we say city here we say agitated am ran chena o look na say ahmodin o dey head ball no so no to say na number 2 do there oh god
16: senaya
19: oh actually there jai but o mu ya there me man of the match na Thomas Partey.
18: I agree.
19: Bobo papa.
18: Charles with the main one. Media. Born be a minute aside before match ni bia. Ade ana me hwehwe na nya sie be win you. Mr. Partey benya ni day. And for me it was my biggest motivation for the day and I think he lived up to it.
19: Yes, from number 1. Say coffee see me we. Me coach Ade am ntia say ni say Sir Brandon na odi ne ba. Kay pase nya panic.
16: Okay.
19: Or the nearby. Or no, you will be attacking. Me buffu papa because that's another pressure away. So now you know if you be an cover to Abang Franka, Kakamia Pombe, you know, on Tumrika. So I didn't pay enough. Asante it's a good bitch. What plan? Connament, yes, yeah.
16: Say, I don't want to ask you.
19: Fortunately, no, because of when Timan Shay, you know, you're the Yamiasi. Maybe I'm in Pi one said, might be able to be a mini. Even though. Football dey yan no near the ball. Me hwe Argentina for ni Austria match. Omo jina park so unti change omo style of playing be 3 times. So omo no body kick here, was on omo slow ball no. Omo slow ball no unti con speed, omo sign a change ball no. Kese unti say omo the ball no omo born eden. Ase. Fortunately for us, if we are seeing na ni pa me on my back kwa 48 me born an. E na kwa kushia. Nagana Kobia. Hey, Nigesempa
18: was a Nigerian swan Kobia.
19: Yes, I have somebody else. So am I. See, may I do a come to someone and say, more moon, you might be in the England about drone to the Croatia and this machine. And the amount of money I can say, I buy a year quay, some year to group up, Portugal woman gave a book. Only year to the Argentina woman gave a book. Would you mean I say Argentina be over the enemy? It's yay, I can say. Born is obi be shame be na na dey e be bo say it we she Croatia for na qualify e ko bi o ko shame be na na dey e na be bo we we dey ya say so free mu at a point in time we dey obi free mu if I wait make we share some cheap team be cra ah we fit say we share na obi no ma show o hear ball a bo boy na no South Africa team ko ko win one match South Africa team a win one match. I'm sure in Korea, you
20: are. Yes.
19: Hey, Mama. And I mean,
16: I am Mama.
19: What I say? I am
16: Yasu. I wanted them to go back.
19: ya mi ya esa ya mi mwa mwa
0: to their country
19: Korea football mo bono na okay South Africa timi share o wono na na ya even do kan ye nsem bia kan ke ye de but then de na ya mi ya nti ye de ya mi kan ni se ye da onyame ase se ye tima ni nim se 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prove a che Ghana for se yes the team ninye a team na den eye
0: omo su nkasa
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0: we di e bebo ano
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20: bi bi head ba crop
0: you say Mourinho does your coach
20: eh
0: Mourinho does your coach
19: why you pumpy am you say obi enti you were here
20: now, one share a Arsenal against PSG.
19: Yes, you are the eye, the coy. Yes, sir. You're the Yamiasi, you're the coach, you see. You're the Penny United, you see. We are the same man, and we are the same man. We are the same man. We are the same man. We are the same man.
0: I'm not going to be able to do it. 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
19: number cho na scan so hi
0: e wa assemblies no
19: okay. Was some so.
0: I had my almost a month fine.
19: And you say, a month fine, you pardon to see can only a day.
0: And another minister should be someone.
19: I'm going to say, please from question. The Yakasa, you know, magic via happen, and then we do our own ball and serve him.
0: Kevin Yamia say,
19: it's his work. Minimum of the cordial. But certainly, see, Kwan, who are now one son of me, and the Amani and Monday, she say, Eddie Hobium. And the OBBA, Serbian, or Boya, a torrential man, get a bright nipper.
0: Okay, follow up. Kakam here after Nano and it's a was another may catch or say Nazum Lion or transfer stations via head ball and alcohol.
19: Yeah,
0: now only the quadrant could go up. Not done so. No matum because na was only a bindy a juma be auntie or two and or baby or away in a juma. But a few last week, you know, I'm saying Commodibia Kosukakama will be a cap crack.
19: I'm starting to start. anye minti and say tadi ni yifri wa and minti asi yo se se gane ni eye juba eye ye yas eye ye yas zedi ye sebi yo yadi ye je guni faso minti asi yo ade gana no ye chiri yada ye tanya husa ye chiri ye husa if you say yes no kre me na mini jumla yon company nya adwin se wafo obi se onye juba ma na bosumi suwa na wetu ya no 95 Ghana City. Bosomi, and to be a 6 months in Tianaka or 7 months, it could be a 10 months in Tianaka. Sadi, I'm no money. I dream. I mean, you say Sabi, so called this is Ghana City. One person, Minyasua said, Sabi, Juma would be near on Yama over to Toddy Amano, Bosomi be a quarter of a floor. And then Kuan is a woman move over 500 Ghana City. Now, a dipana away, Jumano. Now, Yamano, 100 Ghana City. 95 Ghana City out of 100 Ghana City. And okay, so Afibia nan tumuka kaka kredin eba. 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
1: Nem be wuru a
19: 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Papa. 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But never will you answer, I affect it. Or my man, do you want to? Say it. Anna, I do my Nipano Yan and Kai, some you, when you first said 2 and 17 in my commission, my heading.
1: A tray.
19: You can hear you zoom line everyone, the Naki will be a Canadian. You're the shine. Zoom line or your man in Yajumano. Quatranche. They use zoom line if you are. Assembly, maybe your contractors are a bayage more various assemblies in. Ghana has is here currently as we speak. Will be any more work equipment chain, Zoom Lion. Workforce will be any more will be chain. And you say, if I say your building will be crack and home puna, this is a gradual process. You need to mean you need to free up recoupe. And can't you say, assembly, you know, say, Omabeye. Ah, and Tombe, Omapiama Bola, Ekuni, Fanny Penny, Fanny Baby. And I'm flying the baby back across you in a gutter snare. I see, I got an IC, and I'm going to see you. A fine baller and a fine net here. And I'm my gutter senior day. I see here, flooding after baby. And you, Mr. Yemi, Penny Ahmed, we
1: bought. Ahmed Ibrahim.
19: Or yes, fine gentleman, may penance them, papa.
1: Or you plain,
19: may penance them, papa. Say you didn't do my dear, or see respecting me, papa. 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Zoom line or you want pony? Not saying na zoom line or any ho. Tell my zoom line or ho.
1: Upa makola ni muare ba fire ho.
19: Hala.
1: How the obua ho?
19: Not saying. Oh shit. Never go for ho. Me nim say the hot city ne.
1: Oh shit.
19: Na na odi say me balla e ufia na umbefa this tricycle umne umbefa balla no. I was 1 week ni nyong ma umbefa. Because umu nyebe bimfa balla ni muno. Umbefa odi na odi kofani. Inti the good car na the good track na umbefa muno akam. Oya be bi ni e. Nti se mi fie na 1 week ye me fire. Ah me Roberts na ye tochi chiri guho e pali guwa. What about the other houses? Now, ball and nonsense don't say, it's a good few money here, as I can control your bounty.
16: Remember, you want to see, and now, my country at you for say, Ubia uti na ode wohun bola o baby no twane video ne fa send me na some bribe I mean I send me back bi ho same one fa baby kra nka ho na se bola penny ni etima no any adini ni se bola ni pa ni ete ho de a ene ye wase bonpo beni bola same baby kra o twa sa bola ni pa cho remember to aso
19: esat
16: wow
19: enti. For the past a year, ball I know you're far. Week be a meme how you find it Tuesday. Sometimes, we train to go up on Tuesday. No, we go for a good few Tuesday. You may also go for a year come back. Be down, come back. We go a guy's in the studio, baby. Now, at the action, what's up here? Call Juma. We're not back. Now, that's what you baby see. Now, over for because ball and only baby or the call.
16: Okay, I'll tell you CMB.
19: And can you know? No, Antisa. Because you know, you're not bowling, you're not going to call your mom's car. I'm going to talk. Because I said, I'm going to have to
16: transfer station.
19: Station hall. And you're going to call your mom's car. You're going to call your mom's car. Well, you're going to need. And you want to say, Bibi, I'm going to call your mom's car. You're going to call your mom's car. You're going to call your mom's car. Ah, send me a CIG. 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
19: 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Ah, we are in this country. You need to do like Togo, Arambwa. Do like Edmo Burkina Faso. We are all neighboring countries. I try and wish you in. In fact, the African cups are hold your cry. I any Ghana cry na. Do like no. I'm contacting my lady. Ebe Edmo. 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Any cool Ghana now? What has he no? Aye, dear boss. 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You know, Ahmed said. Dear Tina, assemblies, you know, I raise that concern. 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
16: Sana tiye, ya hansu ni yeye.
19: Ya hansu ni yeye. Uwom se, on the other side no, gana fuwa sebi, mufanchemi. Dudu na no, ebinu mwo haa, omuni, omuye discipline. Ball and no baby, I say, or digua, onfengu, no a togu, baby, I'm a student, how no mean, and oh, and I can move in a man if he's ready, I hear crummy baby, because I don't see why, say, I'm a fire crana, about what two ball and you get him, I'm a suitor, nay a crown summer. But, Mr. Rabbi, I hope I see him, and it's in a boom. I buy over home, I remember. Baller, M. Minigana, if he, M. Minigana, he ain't shedding any baby. Now, on your second topic, you know.
16: Aquine.
19: How do you know what bring me crew? In fact, last week, you were also for me. Now, you were weird, and I said, you saw no tossana. It's just an air or Tony Coco. No, it's a quality, it's only a quality. And now, Ojai, the cook, or tall fan, maybe all tall shed, and I saw 2 weeks of Kofa, or Yapan, and then soon a power, Mancasa. A pan and if I don't say kicking, we suck and move up, man. Now I call local a bridge, Nancy.
16: Oh,
19: believers, New Botano area. Oh, we know what's up for. Oh, no, in trying to save a Ubibano on Wankasa train and go. So, we'll call Old Barrier, now try Makati Hill, and a traffic in a woman. Ah, Empire Cement to one. On your right side. amna kɛse bi da hɔ no ahwɛ betima fa betima fa ehunda item wudi wuro me betima kɔ mu and the corner about the almost 1.5 traffic eba ho bebrebe nyina wo betimi from just a ganze 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
2: mante kan over from
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2: ama wa kwa ama sama ya ba
19: na kwa ba that is the situation you mo Link close in now, it's dodging now, the BIMA. Finding now, and your papa. Now, I can't make you new what you're not quite reminded. I want to mistake or soft way. And now, no Father's Day. Nyampa, Mitifia, Matomata, you mentioned, I'm sorry. Come on, I'm young, yes, yes, you can't be a modern hall, a cup of Camutino, won't mean Tremwede, and co, won't mean mention, Massa, and how home cried a diabolism, and a masker. Na I am sorry, Timmy Treff here, sorry, money. Numbers will be arrested in a cosway. If an emergency, and you say a rush will be in a hospital, and I have free ambulance, and an ambulance, and a ban or a car, Nechi, I won't even cross the corners of Massoswa. Give me the bang. And Timmy Streff, and him said, Quining in an assembly in the same time. By a hose, but a bank crab got a scrum, and then you read me from Nakwane Opie Maya. Even on Thai road ground, the very first car to start buying wedding of begging hand. I didn't tell him, he said, I'm returning my catch. They say, or buying so a big push, which is not bad, a good, a kind of big, big, chroma career fit. And I'm back home. Okay, said, they will be too free and up 7 o'clock when you come and say, 8 o'clock. Okay, sir, fine here. Now, okay, say, oh, call motorway here. Tema. What's wrong with you? We come back over 1 hour. Because when you're too baby, but now no Cape Coast in a Willie Bunny, Kaswa. Me, I mean, you're near my lawyer, no court or Willie Bar. But do also do a Akoti Junction. Akoti a Willie Bar, the same one. Would you traffic him or do you have 2 hours in TSA? I feel we're in a court now, Pont, TSA, and a chairing, a back. You're too quiet, baby. And see, you was a gang, and come into your gang of 10 rules, your gang of 6 rules, your gang of 8 rules, say, I want my meeting chair. Meanwhile, he has signed a word with new contracts. I can't. Now, check a poquacy, in some woman choir. The contractor, and I, you know, they are kind of more dangerous than they are even the wire. Catch me, cockwine, not obey to me, obey to me, ma. Tell me, sir, one penny. If I had been poor, and I had been papa, now when you say, open so yet another express way to Kumasi, say, but yeah, Nipa, fuck, man, so Kumasi. But say, yeah, you're an intent term, so. 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
0: 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So, any Adishima Maya Mamungina, have you Mama Transini Akwaba? 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
0: 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So 0501 496292. 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Terms and conditions apply. We go no an year nom. Yeah, we be go on a jin so can ho. And also so a we brepana say when you kumwa. Let's say unhia hondin for fro. We go energy drink a bemo a hondin. I'm out the a ji a jumano precon. Now face so a dear chia a honden den den. Mamu kashen a hodo meeti for ye jumadin. Now pesa hondin a show on a bibe can hua. Ne be go energy drink and a bit me a boa. Now yen na crowd with supermarkets nigana ha bebia. The etienne say upe be a to the a. A good shop a bit me a freyen. 0322-190877. 0322190877. Let's just say, you need to go for Akasa. Na Samsung Care Plus, and so, Samsung for say, you see, it's a autophone, or no matter what, but some announcing the four, every asa, na wa register. 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Now, we already start phone for now, what turn a Samsung phone, no. We already start a sana. Phone across, say, yeah. Ye be ya mao. Ye de be ma
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0: Expert. And ye be ya phone, amao. 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Let's just say, and one, no, let me have my phone, no. I want it to my, when ya, or more, more, your original, no, me to me, your phone, no, at the amount. Into a super distance, see, na, yen, your phone, be, I'm, for my, wa, bra, and won't ever teach my, terms and conditions apply. Into, Shannon, so, I've seen a Lillian seasoning powder. Lillian seasoning powder. And so, a year. Powder, see, see, aba, e de pite pite ni anu homa ni e de, aha, inti misro, you see, spices, no, ba akuan, wabe jaso fufro, any Lillian seasoning powder, Lillian, no, no, ni kala no kura ne fe, no, ya packaging ne fe, fe, fe, ye wa ponchin die, ye wa beef die, ye wa akwa die, jollof rice, stew, ena, ye wa unkwain soup, and ye wa noodles, and more, Lillian seasoning powder. 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Mamma launch no basso Friday, 3rd July 2026, and then I'll see. And Timon was to me, a Shannon song. Great Glory Ministry International, Glory Sanctuary, Ejebo, a night of possibilities. And I draw a new, energy. All night service, Yashishene Kama, Divine Visitation. Prophet Collins, Kwame Kesi, as usual, Jan Naso, 24/7, now near Boom, upon Paye, na Shannon Sun, and I drew noon to Mr. Menda, to me, and
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12: Hey, yako siya mensaka. 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
12: 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Bye bye.
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13: I don't know if I work here, Mr. Sir.
14: My job, Emma. Madame Fubina, and what's the new Ame Baba Pemwa? Who you?
13: And what's the baby?
14: When you're the idea, now a yaman, what do you grab? Say, say, want to me, Yako. On a man up in Pim Nipa. Oh, what ye?
13: Because I'm from the bra. I'm from what's in Natural Health Center. At your form, what I'm watching, and you are a son of America, ma'am. What's in Natural Health Center? And you want some dear, my chest, you mean who be that? Even if I'm saying the idea. Friend glaucoma no enyedro enyano kwada da glaucoma na cataracts ayeta onfa duro bia nguso onso wa duro bia obanuma duro no aduro no obeyi dipadua no mu adwuma ma ota dia na ye mienu mienu mien sa 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

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Savio no, and Sunday be so none and say. So I saw about prostate who binds the bear, my dear, and yet a year who two capsules, and I may come for the amount. I'm the Mr. Kill, I come home. Your customer, Mr. Killa, a young person, Rayan, oh, yeah, the Trinity. Now, sir, bear my need you to me, cut you, best you. But I penny and send what to Bahado, don't you, monk, quay, and you send my lady to you, and it told a crow and you and Fantin in June, a bay. She said, Mr. Kill, my name, young Wedjuma, Nancy is a betum person, Rayan, I see. 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
0: Quine on no singing of the fast. 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San of a baby diffu, I'll be buoyed, and you may be did, I'll be buoyed. Because most of the time, I almost see a booty into a best smile of Franis on cotton. 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
1: 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We are still engaging with our stakeholders. I met with the transport minister.
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4: 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Gallbladder stones, gallbladder inflammation, or prostate marker, hypertension, hepatitis B, UTI. You will be able to massage the fish. I can send treaty stretch marks in the mouth. You will 100 advanced soccer band G for school junction. Young Fraser OTV 47-665-436. Resura Limited. What much short textbook say your man in Sia? Your brilliant English, brilliant mathematics, brilliant science, brilliant creative arts, we learn computing and more books no door soon. Or much on the fam. I'm a knacker for the Cambridge frameworks. I am more assessment. I just to me say, Ghana, my friends here. Now I'm saying, my financial saying we here. 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
4: 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Ewo all the social media handles. 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
0: Kwaku, Sue Dumi, Afin Samninche Mwendi, Nakane, Director General, Adima Commission for Technical and Vocational Education and Training TVET, one Dr. Freche Asamoa, one no any offense to North MP, Edmund MPP. No, Obama, Nedi, I put you just one pencil, much say TVET, I said, I'm quite a new papa, man, quite as I say, Abaya, or no, Sentinam, no, I'm Ankola, Romania, better one than Dendin, I'm a CM Philip from Crown, Wahum, and Kola, Kane, Padang, Pokra, TVET, Ubian Fanya, and there. Ja said the amount for pre and yako. Afe a ban we by ya abandon to the jemu. I must say Jumano anas sadusian ebiano. She say a ko from kra. Was this a se oko sampe sian susia? When kye nyacha chse fo pi, yo mech sadi u tivet, ewo adusia ebiao, and in which you crumpus the council crow was itim de bua at the tony me be won se. Was this a tivet no sanu juma and the tiahu do aye skills a into se bikrumpa se be a content ye was ye muna and was it me koto. I want your money, you know. And now, Crump says that I didn't hear Pamua. I was a team called to materials near the air, the Pam. And I seen Fidia Crano, I had Pamua. I was a dear, and Pabua, I was a dear, and you have been Fidia. Ningina was here to talk to Ningina Abanento. Abanento. And to assist, I say, I yet did part your mad Tibet. As we are listening to me, I couldn't need to see. I had a dear high dream, Papa. Was in Ancien Temucra, only by some more purchase, therefore, at your mad Tibet, therefore. I buy and go for more ply, I apply pa. Biblio. A bank of fire, pimpe 1,000. Oh, 1,000 debit my day. The Nankasa crampono, and yet one more mucha de unquo, and you both teaching and non teaching. One more mucha de one muswa, only a juma de boati vetno, and to win the chessy acquirers hereby. And then I'm a young refugee, the near bread and then they pass our buying. One yen yambo, how do we ya? And here Tibet and Jumacuno, not where ye asa no cra, whom yen tien some cacrebia, or the etuja.
2: Aumia doesn't want NDC government to be, but he want them to do the right thing. So when we can take it to the next level. And we say that focus, give some focus to TVET. We fix some workshop. We make some, we need to, because now how much is being given to TVET training as far as consumable is concerned. Recently, we need teachers to go to TVET institution. How many was given? Just 1,000 teaching and non-teaching staff. How can it fit TVET? And the robust TVET you need is the second cycle TVET, which is equivalent to the German dual system.
0: So, nti sɛ deɛ nka german fɔ yɛ ɔma deɛ no nti ɔse tena saa berɛ no kora mpɔ ne ɔmɔ hɔ no na ɔm german ɛdi ka so bom saa yɛkusua deɛ ɔhɔnom so ba bɛsua bi saa ne kyɛ sɛ nka aboa ma tibet dwumadiɛ no alesua atumi akɔ yie sesei aba no nyɛ ne saa nsese aba toto no agyegye mu nti wanhwɛ biribii a na hwɛ sa tibet desua bia no na yɛyɛ agu no ano no
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2: ye pese ye develop soft skills in all the schools and he say from SSS, you know, a person called JHS. And to this say, you have JHS. You have SSS. You have regimental. And to all facets of life, when it comes to soft skill, we want to develop it. Art force come to send you on your mom, and so on. And to way, you know, I'm a school for now who said, and you have this young one. I didn't be swing by a person who there was a year, Juma. A person who be here. We want you to have multiple talents. 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School biya wo, man, ubiya isuyembi. 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Obeti miya uye school, so when you cry, there will be something for him or for her to do. 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Na GS band, no so so, eye Ashanti region. 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Music, ye ni echire, ye ni mu. 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
1: messages, we, you know, you bet me a
2: kind,
1: that's what you, obey pombe,
2: messages,
1: okay, what you, Martin Jan, just, Domi Abdan, or dear bay, Grace Information Center, say hello, news, demo, your poo, was it Dr. Freche, what ya woo, no to unconscious, dog, mo, was it, some no, 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
2: 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Yeah, we're doomed, Prempe the second street, a 100 stock of my trotter station. And the award diner first Atlantic Bank woman Ukwa Dumun Swase Hono Dabu San Fefe Feno Ye new first Atlantic Bank in the Odan Chrome and ye sign what to do and crime. Uwe to me a friend and mama Oscar Magakasa na wasomo kama 0208120280. 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Extra textbooks. Come on. They be our French. Or some books near fine pa. Yim pibi ma ye mano enkin kain. 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Resora for textbooks ni bi. Ye wa brilliant English, brilliant mathematics, brilliant science, brilliant creative art, brilliant computing and more. 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Wa opi book CBA to atom. 0244-448-761. 0244-448-761. 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Ye chere garment construction. Pattern drafting, millinery, decoration, entrepreneurship, and event planning, conceptual bridal dresses, a show sena visia pamano, a new crampo de, oman for echo programs asia, ye pen wedding dresses, ye pen engagement dresses, a fee kaftan, nom cabane slit, ningin I trust ye si pamano, Mr. Brabisia and you, your regular na your weekend, with me about from Monday to Friday na weekend and so Saturday, Sundays. Abusumin siya, fee fee me nu pe, what you school not to insert free home on our crown why a fashion designer pabane your water for pancron no estate junction kumasi 0244-270931 0244-270931 nature 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You flow mineral water. 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
2: ya charge him
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1: 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And about there is one. 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
2: Yes. 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And they will be Kotrebia and a Forestal Commission Task Force Aquachino.
1: Debida.
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7: Aji Ye Malato Fwa One more stand by the no muscle. Never say you saw a more fitness gym, no crowd at Tintin Pumwaya. 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
8: Anne.
7: Well, Roca and Continental, this is Papa B.
8: Wedding, parties, any year singing. Macune Restaurant and Catering Services, and what you contract, I was several. I see.
7: Matisau office, and I will feel crown as a warrior or that crowd, which will be on a bro.
8: Ayano correct. Woman number says 0244-417-446 and a 0208-116-122.
7: Kion, I a trusted name in hospitality. Ampa.
9: Hey, I just call him. Hey, do up on and let your wife for say. Yeah. Ja, never understand.
10: Oh, Obi do for you. I know a kind for prostate. Ede mami. And this is here. Me Joshua. 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
0: 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Ewa Facebook. 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
0: 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Achina Black Stars match in a seminar come patch out. 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Unsachra Wajian Pacho Meme Shem come Trobia. Mr. Moa, it's only a live on Facebook one.

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0: Make us say, I baby, I'll be doing Hobbian soon for Benku Jollof Apesie Style Bia Wupeni Biano Chopstick Simon Restaurant and Kibab Ebe Yamao Ansana Kwe Siada Kraniana Diego Special Ebano Hoti Asie Regular Weekend Biadia Eya Live Band Hudi Ebia Minfani Si Ebia Ukon No So Ubedidi Ebi abanum nsaka krabwa. 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
0: 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Lorry station, wa obi ho wa otom bi. 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

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But after enjoyment, another sister, Uzi Ubeko School Diampacho. Kumasi Technical University say, courses be brio, what say, say, one more year. Ah, Ubeti miya babe siyadiye. Wamra wumre hon. Aye, enchef na onsaka o certificate. Dia ye betri ono so, ube unse. And one a bebro, a bebo awa brabo imu. Of course, courses are hoodwinking.

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Courses in India, bebre kwa, and have a postgraduate, dear bimpoa, and also where a PhD applied statistics, and D-Tech automotive engineering. Wamusaya D-Tech chemical engineering, and a D-Tech building environment. Auntie, courses in India, bebre kwa. Courses in India, bebre kwa. Sir, who ye? Wasi student and answer when we certificate near Wasi the idea any empacho 200 Ghana city and our debate top your form sinibi and name say we are mature student in swa me pacho say a undergraduate and our woba be yedia

requirement. Nemom ubeti mi a dial *772*48#. 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

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And our spiritual father, Cheney, if your juicy can do crap. 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

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Your number is 0243-686-861. 0245-749-206. Fresh our numbers in our Bless Kaya, Ghana 2, Croatia 2, Croatia 0. Come now, DJMV. I say, God bless our homeland, Ghana. Maza. I don't know see any say. On your bema enough, wow. Okay. Nano, where you, who's this actually? I say, our kusu, Domi Abra. I say, I'm enjoying the best live show, at St. John's Health Center. Matia. Nemo, Achina, Black Stars, and the moon is saying, Diaben was so far home. And check maybe a phone lines number 81006 81007. Meaning that Mumubi or Wamu Dia Kappa Naki publication same Karani books in Ibia, but there be a Mibaha. Yeah, no, me catch them. Wahoo. Books, you know, a dosso kakra na baby or Benyabi, a sweet mama's bookshop. A hono number on the Befroy 0244745938. And I say Abraham's bookshop. I say Amas bookshop. Ubenye bioho. Ukwa kraso dia errant bookshop. And Amali's is bookshop. Number 2 at 0244-803-684. I say, Tamale, I want to books in the Biadruho. Until Gloria Neton.

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7: 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Take a good wife. 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
4: ti ma. You. Some wa mo ma ba no.
1: 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That's one. Hello.
8: Eka.
1: Yes.
8: Wa fam no fi mesa.
1: Me da si asa to a.
8: Hey, I've been a dear. But in a missuma catacatani, and you were a plow crow, so a plow. So, who are the suffer suffer? Who are you? No, I'm here. Now, Mamma Maniana, I've been a letter. The Bible, I can't any the one he say.
1: Mamma,
8: somebody, I don't want to put your ass in a son. Then, someone, I'm an arm and then, when I'm on a sipping, they never come.
1: Jessica, Mamma, in kind Facebook and come. If ain't you, see. Please call the police for Abilele Azankwa.
4: Ah.
1: And Ebubro Kosia. Others say, Ish, Abilele, na Krono Yedi Chao Frumana.
2: Udi Biza.
1: Faithful Elijah, I say, good evening, Sheikah, live from Moro Market. Give the money to them, Abilele, the prophet, concert, Kwa. And Abna Jemfua, I say, the pastor needs to be to be sent to Nsawem.
4: Sure.
1: Mate, Juliet AJ say, I'm against Abilele. Dennis in cancer champion. See, Abilele is a scammer. Paul Carr, Ewebuako, say, Abilele is a fake Osofo. And, Boachi Collins say, that these people are fighting against God.
4: Nice. Yes.
1: And, Fosu Gloria, and also say, Abilele, Osofo, Chelsea Osofo go away, there. And, Guna Nana Kofi, and also say, Odiman Paibo, Odiman Paibo, no, ano odin. Kandiwansi, good evening, Bonsheka. Abilele all the way. And, Amos Bano say, Abilele all the way. Or say, no, Bacho, na, and one, no, no. 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Sorry, so. 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

0: 8.9, OK 101.7. 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Abeka Johnson, you mean say why you so moody free? Ugo Piemu, I was sentiment more, you know, no. Ugra Casabum on a Hello FM 101.5. 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When you near Boma Casaboy, a B. Edward Bubuano. And someone you may see Nicoson, you had a basumo sacasabono at Dawson. The bedding market in the B. and say.
1: Yabasha Safi Ghana Mampeni Excellency John Dramani Mahama Aswe ye wajina infim filimantomu. 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
2: We're satisfied with the pace of work. I'm sure it should be finished ahead of schedule. And of course, a lot of the big push projects around the country have slowed a bit because of the heavy rainfall.
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3: the current pay system has not kept pace with market demands. Therefore, the establishment of the Independent Emoluments Commission is a deliberate intervention to address the issue. It allows government to stabilize the compensation system and build strong institutional foundations while ensuring continuity and industrial harmony. In the interest of stability and responsible fiscal management, government has also proposed that 2026, this year, will not be a year for major renegotiation of conditions of service across the public sector. Instead, targeted and modest improvements in two selected allowances will be implemented as an interim measure while the foundational reforms to our emolument systems are completed. The rationale is to help manage expectations, preserve industrial peace, and provide the necessary space for the new emoluments framework to take effect.
0: Ghana man penya be die chiro benfo Jane nana opoku ajimai. 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
5: The role is to ensure that workers' concerns are heard, the legitimate interests of employers are recognized, and disputes are resolved through fair, lawful, and credible mechanisms in the national interest. It is the reason why the Excellency, along with the government, are committed in ensuring that strikes become a thing of the past, because we will open up for discussion, we will create a condition for meetings and organize programs like this. Distinguished ladies and gentlemen, it is important we recognize that industrial harmony is not a peripheral issue but a strategic national interest. For this reason, the National Labour Conference represents the highest level of engagement among tripartite constituents on matters of social and economic importance.
0: Dr. Abdulrashid Pepo, Eya Padi Swafo. 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
5: Asian need to break the huge housing deficit that confronts this nation. A decisive policy to address this challenge will occasion one of the most transformative implementation actions under the 24-hour economic program, of which the association commends Your Excellency for initiating. It is imperative to indicate that a nation is not measured by the wealth it holds in its vaults. It is measured by how many of its people have a place they can call their own, a roof that is theirs, a door they hold the key to, a home that they are building a life inside. Ghana's housing deficit stands at an astonishing 1.8 million. While successive governments have made attempts to resolve this persistent challenge, the resolve has either been the provision of houses that rather appear too expensive before the ordinary worker, or implementation bottlenecks that prevent the policy from seeing the light of day.
0: Nana, Dr. Emmanuel Adu, Sir Kodie, while your president, I was from Ghana Employers Association, Ikuno. 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
1: Fully aware of the recurrent flooding challenges within the Chobu constituency and its surrounding areas, particularly during periods of heavy rainfall. These flood incidents continue to threaten lives, property, livelihoods, and critical infrastructure, including the Achimota Ofanko Highway. Mr. Speaker, the persistent flooding at the Ofanko barrier is primarily due to structures constructed directly on major stormwater drains, obstructing the natural flow of water. The Ghana Hydrological Authority has conducted technical assessments under the Greater Accra Drainage Planning Studies and has identified targeted interventions to improve drainage capacity and reduce flood impact.
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3: With over decades of our investigation, cholera in Ghana has never been a surprise. In fact, it has been a recurring failure of water, sanitation and urban planning. And the numbers tell them all. We have cumulatively seen over 130,000 cases since 1970.

running water breaks the chain of transmission. Studies conducted shows that we are able to reduce diarrhea illness between 32 to 48%, and respiratory illnesses between 20 to 50% just by

0: hand wash.
1: Prof, I'm announced to one. Or say, Unima dear Bakwe, who were she? One film Pimia knew any a do nine. Well, on my gun, I say, and crank road yamha, quite a yadiana man, a woman a sopa. Casey said, bye, and not a yansem ketua, and no crack can who be crama, or my gun, a main sinner who do be out, or be a yan a chefa, and Benifoka share one more crack term when you were cases in a bense, 28,995. 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
4: FDA, I should just say, Jadian Crowd, to a Yumu Ajia to Musa, a year. 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
3: Kana Kabium.
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2: 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So, in the Amethyst for Nyana Ajubie, me yasin konywa di anyumren kai boba. Bongo St. Francis Cooperative Credit Union Limited. Wa ofre, eye stakeholders nyana ase. 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
6: Kumase Technical University say 2026-2027 academic year omwo for admissions ase enti emra ne besua de ye ne pese ye PhD programs ye na afa doctor of technology and a year masters of technology and bachelor's programs in Yana Brennerson, you between your baby, you also D7, our course subjects in Bia, don't worry at all, you being your program at the amount. Yanni, I track and sorry to say, yeah, no crano, you see between your craft, fellow crania train, waiting, I'm waiting for them, in Timpeno for BGA, near for you, you see, and sorry, no bar, near the resource number, very simple. Mature applicants, you see between your private, and when programs in Dawson, engineering programs here in entrepreneurship, finance, and a fee, interior designs and in pharmaceuticals sciences 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
2: 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Yes, and to a Rabank PLC, yeah, bossy your future vision. Was it be a savings account woman for Sutimuna Obenya? Susu account on Bedi Jusu Superbusia, Omayan and Tamalbi, on the current account by a BMAN Crown Cranny in Yuma, and on our Timmy Sign Turkey. Edges the Kafa phone, so you overdraft. Nginano. 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
6: 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Yawa Zipman Plus, Heba, Capsos, and we free Panyano, Ebusiabua, Pa, Mawa, Casawa Janaso, Nafiwa Bojuma instantly. 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
2: 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Equacosy BS 6, no, Brilliant Creative Art. Nesru 1, Ecosy Basic Stage 6, and a Brilliant Computing and More. And also Nesru 1, Ecosy Basic Stage 6, no. And to Bomadin Shushabina Toma Ubano, Elbusu a bookstop Sahudron and Bibinia, 0597 438 802 0244 448 761.
6: Be George Ventures and Subway Khan was yes in the Kamapa. 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Udua Mr. and Mrs. Ho. Where you was swamran about where you are. Ghana Water Company Limited. 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Shewu fre number where you are. 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Mr. Big George.
2: Have a new STS one from modern bus terminal. My bio commercial for labor. I was a GH Express station. Ya bus a monomono drivers who are DJ. I was named dear. I was singing Huno. Ya do free commercial call Accra. If you call Accra, then if you call Tamale, they free Accra, Accra, the Tamale, and sober commercial. No bus, then if you hold betting your fro. Oh, my dear, my dear, near maybe I will pass all the money. Oh, my modern waiting area. Oh, my turn advance ticket. Have a so event center betting your. Your program shopping mall could you join in a barbering shop on be yes yes you turn for fair fair and a restaurant papa bi am where jenny pedi one more commercial staff labor runabout total filling station entry for 0557 943 607 0244 412 016.
6: Naki publications that they call a woman up by betting up what mumadu siapa they say AI artificial intelligence and woman in United Yaba robotics and sumi simple junior schools here diaba na fe. A scratch coding for beginners level 1 to 3, credit versions for GHS 1 to 3, and a fee the religious moral education RME books in Swaba, and a credit versions in Nina, Yadia Biguma, Betty Majibian 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
6: Hotels, guess out in Nina, yet all any to go. Old friend number we are we 02 03 02 23 11 55 03 02 23 11 55
2: 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Now, Mamrama Quine say, yet me the alternative dispute resolution ADR, yeah, Jumenti, or my dear one crop for, sir, Obido, call Cotton Abridge, and all Ghana, ha, sir, your bank, and Grand Grand Adam, 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
6: Abuja Clinic, a Honabusia, Quaco Jarry says, so drew out and send you a Winsay Munantabrono, maybe a PM Mujin Fent Timono, Mujin dear Fisania, Doctor Sonia Reda, and the stroke of Fobanum Water no 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
2: 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776 743 0247 776 743.
6: Peace and Love Hospital and that said busiamo manye ese yania ye wo eye ese problem nyina help us ya na muje ba eka kan so haopa na afi wonum so ye nka ene de eka ho bia ho se eho problem bia no 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caring for your health one smile at a time. Our number is 0244145064.
2: Yeah, kwani enka o say daily prayer tablet no wey your second quarter bi wo krom ya baby kenkan mame amase wa bracket mi ne
6: kokusu adiomi na robi say aye Reverend Frankado and Dr. Rhoda Ado enketia wedding no nyame yadma wo kena Harvesters Evangelistic Ministry bantema and they say the traditional no course fine pa of a good do and they busy for you know I'm mom you know I'm mom you mom
2: trim
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7: 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Oba NPP as MPP
2: rep. Not what down.
7: Town.
2: Ah,
7: all town. Pa boni ni pa. So dem so a presiding member there.
2: Oh, yeah, presiding member.
7: Dem so we pray for treasure there.
2: Sa ah, sa on.
7: Ah.
2: Oh, okay. Wa any of
7: fast. Kachen se me so ni pa boni ni pa.
2: Oh, there be one of. Olabu jira naso.
7: Merci beaucoup. Me da si me pray. What's it? Senegal, Baba Boy, and I know we're in France.
6: Ya cha cha,
7: ya cha cha.
6: Oh, oh, oh, oh, oh, oh, oh, oh, oh, oh, oh, oh, oh, oh, oh, oh, oh, oh, oh, oh, oh, oh, oh, oh, oh, oh, oh, oh, oh, oh, oh, oh, oh, oh, oh, oh, oh, oh, oh, oh, oh, oh, oh, oh, oh, oh, oh, oh, oh, oh, oh, oh, oh, oh, oh, oh, oh, oh, oh, oh, oh, oh, oh, oh, oh, oh, oh, oh, oh, oh, oh, oh, oh, oh, oh, oh, oh, oh, oh, oh, oh, oh, oh, oh, oh, oh, oh, oh, oh, oh, oh, oh, oh, oh, oh, oh, oh, oh, oh, oh, oh, oh, oh, oh, oh, oh, oh, oh, oh, oh, oh, oh, oh, oh, oh, oh, oh,

0: 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Hello, 101.5 FM. Sunye, Yasin Konya, the live captivate in the commentary. And a debro, baby, Obia. Where final round matches and a basso. Iraq, a Boston, a gas, and a Ghana, 3 points, a Bia. Who knows? Miraculously, Bia no meant to me a secure qualification. Iraq and so air ball. Only have 3 points. So must be to me up, baby. Papa. No way in France they already. Must secure qualification. Kwame Nkrumah, the historian.
1: Yeah. Robert Kwame Dramani Musa. Ah, so Ajao Boat was what now?
0: Ajao Boat was what now? Ajao Boat was what now? Ajao Boat was what now?
1: Mina Makanti was also what now?
0: And I'm saying,
1: dear, dear, dear, dear.
0: Okay, aha, fair, fair.
1: I was saying, Robert Tennant any moment.
0: Oh,
1: I had daddy if I kill. Daddy if I, also better than can. Daddy if I kill. One, I'm crying now. So
0: chasing where,
1: near woman is Iraq, second appearance in ye. First, Senegal, so fourth attempt in ye. Robbie, and see that, sir, Senegal caught World Cup, not when you're 0 point. 0 point, any precedent.
0: Okay.
1: At least once when you're 5, when you're 4, when you're 6. So, Copa say Iraq is China, it has been the very first time, Senegalese national team, since 2002, Bruno Matthew, Edu Omu ko Japan, Korea 2002, no. Omu ko, World Cup, Omu fairly short, and Omu follow short, Omu timianya a single point. And the very first African team, yadi ko 3 point system, of finishing the group with 0 points, Morocco of 1994, US 94. And the last team also of finishing 0 points, on the group, was Russia 2018, Egypt, team that coin, what you say. So that North Africans, you know, and a mile below bet, and 1994, 0 points, it's easy, but first country and the last country has been Morocco 1994, Abdallah Belinda. I do muko ya group muko to mu the likes of Cameroon and Netherlands Saudi Arabia mu as you show mu oto oman timi anya point our Russia so egu mu that says one Rojamila ebe the oldest player obe said that goal no after 42 years with some days in here and this time around Egypt so 2018 Russia so okoye wanya point our this 0 point and egu an group or we and this time around say 3 points with Senegal and Nya, said you now can. The completion of say Senegal bet me and Nya, at least the best third slot at me qualify. I call run of 32 no be an assured. Iraq by 1986. And 86 Rombo good matches in Nya, or went to me and share. Even a match I have run of Bama Shaka against a Belgium. And a player I have run Bama Shaka, Cotin Tesuo. A good referee, so that match and also a near bono, Robbie. Say it says up to date in 40 years. And then I'm not going to connect corners. A book, Kumasi Sports Edema. Kotokosha corners are a bebb one manager 85 86. Ghana Liga, and a bit me. I costume to make Kaisa June 8, 1986. Sadana as soon as Iraq and a Belgium.
0: Matthew Kobina, Yerika, and a bet was so. Chairman Sabe.
2: Yes, Group I, Senegal. Two games of one Boninano. Oma concede a total of 6 goals, no matcha 3. Just a more minus 3 goals. We here Iraq at 2 games, no matcha concede 7 goals, and no matcha 1. Just a Senegal, per se, or Winnie, now or cop for the third best in the, I just said 3 goals now, deficit no more, Oma cancel. The way opportunity, I said, it's my sir, you need 2 goals against, Norway, no, and a Sadio Mane, I'll be lead the attack. Oma me, no, no, clicky. Oma clicky, 3 or more goals. And a bit me a boss in the guy. So, a bit me a day room for the best third position. What me they call the next round of the competition.
0: May I say, Chairman Sabe, hello 101.5 FM Sunny 8. Anyone so good, I would see a live captivate in the commentary, Senegal, and Iraq, and a Diabwani, Maui Diao, and Alpha Postino. In China, Woko, Oman, Jide, Senegal. We must see some going for Maui Diao, and them. Pimpin Diata, Ismaila Jacobs, Abdullah Isaac, Musani Akiti, Habib Haidara, Anansa Habib Diara, Idrissa Gana Gay, Anafi, Ibrahim Mbaye, Lamin Kamara, and Sadio Mane, Bukwe Iraq, Ahmed Basil, Franz Poutros, Mechas Dosti, Rebina Sulaka, Akam Hasham, Amer El Amri, Ali Jassim, Amer Kasim, Ibrahima Baish, Anafe Sedani, Akbal Ni Ali Al Hamdi, Nasali Al Hamadi. Women are starting for a man in Iraq. Wafedin Kanye, hello 101.5 FM. And this was Sukusauche. 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And World Cup 2026, game number 61 already. 60 matches done, 177 goals scored. Bono Abba, Mandri Senegal, Idrissa Ghana Gay, Jai Bodumo, Ama Bono Kweche, Kwama Kweyupa, Mori Diao, Mori Diao, Jai Bodumo. But the command Saka Jama Niakite appear upon the Bakuma Krimpin Diata Suma Bonabona to Aramama or Shalamin Kamara. Opportunity for a man Jerry Senegal 21 Setter Jesse Habib Diara. The Bono went to me and found for Habib Diara. Moisa Habib Diara. If a Jan and Sasa Yao Mumma born in Tumuntem. Hello, 101.5 FM. Bono Kokona, FIFA Law 17, the last law in association football. Diakaya Ruff in a discretion. Join your Facebook page, hello 101.5 FM. We may say you're sitting in a back in Canada, said a sentence in a fata. And sweat to me at your mouth. A corner king Ruff Anthony Tyler. One day the center Ruffy across one of which I'm boxing him in Senegal. Another strike. I take a wicked deflection. Another corner given. Goes in favor of the Saranka Lions of Senegal. FIFA Law 17. The second corner kick of the game goes in favor of the Saranka Lions of Senegal. Okona Jane. Idrissa Ghana Gay. Very, very experienced. Formerly of TRG. When I strike him, Abono. Make us say Senegal for Benyomo second goal. Oh, goal! Benyomo first goal, I should say. Senegal, Benyomo first goal. Ama Bona Quatronatinum. A goal for the Saranka Alliance of Senegal. Nemomno. Woman celebrating Mausa. A branch just like Apeja Natadi and Ama, Trojibi Wanatadi and Asimilim. Ebia okopejana kasiya na FIFA. Etime de tabo de atodo sunti. Wasa kari ashekude. Ama nei sak enanya de first goal for the Saranka Lions of Senegal. It was a corner kick ye pimba ya na se peja bana. Wo pimbo ne de bono to netimo. Four shots at Jesse. Abdullah Isaac is Akan Adama Maccabi Haifa. Born on the 4th of April 1992, 34 years of age. With a market value of 380,000 euros. Where central defender on and off picking the first goal for the Saranka Lions of Senegal. As a stance of the Senegal being at 3. No way at the moment, 7. No way, and that's a France 7. Coming down, Senegal take lead.
1: Yeah, by far, so good. Senegal, so say Iraq, now me feel say, and your match be a behagin. Nemum, going to this year tournament, now your top favorite African countries now. No, be to me for India, Senegal, because of, yeah, umukoye, our grand finale of Cup of Nations, and now AFCON. Now, a dead DPFS or more for Umbet, but Yana Senke announced that Yana, a quiet chira, and Tiamma Senegal, and Tiamma some points I only deserve.
0: Senegal swash the first goal at the moment.
1: Yeah. And this time around, and when you say a fair reflection, said third best a bit me of Walmart, a month ahead a bit me, at least scoring three or four. AB are not Umbetia, not third best, and so AB are much media call round of 32.
2: Yes, sir. Okay. Dynamics now. I have good eye. I just said, Iraq is for more minus 6 goals. It's not a bad thing, sir. no baba akwase bia Senegal 7 and 8 no odia cancel sa goes no internet is a bamboo plano e di cancel ti for ya cancel no baba Senegal de na o opportunity say at least with me e share more than 3 goals or cancel 3 goals niki and then no say as early as 3 minutes Senegal take lead to see for 3 points ahead the best third place team table na Senegal at also 7
0: Chairman Sabe and Altin and Kano. Then trust Iraq and so the Frank Alliance of Senegal clear on the lines. Maklama Bonaco traversed area for the foot of Lamine Kamara. Opportunity for Iraq. Senegal HR box that you appeared quite. Asaba back for Sama Iraq for Guswa. Bomu pie pie bona dominate play at the moment. The room was Senegal head box in mama. What tough form Senegal climb lines. The Franca Alliance of Senegal. Women in Iraq and at the Achidi Amswama. Umasha Kabakwa. Iraq for intimidation here. Iraq for so Pimsubia. Kaja bona mabona kwa traversed area. Goalkeeper fella 16, Kwadia Chia 17, Setejesi. Ali Jassim. Ali Jassim and Kwadia Chiano. 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Game number 61. And Yadu will come into Yadimawo. Bona Quatra Sham Tony Tala. Osiyan, Yambo, announcer and conferencia. Sadio Manimum Nadu Bono Kopim. 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Bono Basak Seka Jamama Nyakite. Nyakite Pepia Bono. The one to center Sekwa Maya Chin. Lamin Kamara. Bopas and Yatuama Sadio Mani. We owe Dabi Antinamfa. Ibrahim Mbaye, 20 Shepta Jesse, play straight for PSG, the French Ligue 1, is UEFA Champions League champion. Akokari Junior Tiero, who message in about Repem, the beginning in Aria Fuanamo, and I'll say Thomas Sopon, Jana Panama watching you live from Anyem, Senegal win, it's good commentary for us and star boy. Watching you live and clear out from Memel Port. Hello FM commentary. Papa Pass and a girl all the way. Greetings to Lady Ash. Lady Ash, sports host of a Japan radio, wishing her a happy birthday. And after Azuma, Alice, and so the Nidiaba. Unsu Betimia, the Odiana Bar, Robin Sulaka. Revenge Sulaka the yellow card on a part of Iraq. What am I saying? Simama Kuma Kunkrum. Wafe Din Kanye. 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World Cup 2026 AFPK for the Franc Alliance of Senegal. Mahunse Ahmed Basile. 22 set a jersey for Rafini Chakese, red card, or the Mama Rebendia. Rafini Chakese, or the red card, or the Mama Rebins Hulaka. Young read the incident once again. Okay. Looks like he was the last man in see. Rebins Hulaka. Anthony Chaladia, no nonsense, Rafia, red card, or the Mama. And to possible red card check. Rebin Sulaka Betina Teki Ali Shawa. Wabra, a worse advantage for Senegal Kokin. Senegal 21 Shetter Jesse Habib Diarra Dena Tofum. And Chiyanga, so Benyani Tiradim. And now Krampus Red Card by Kwadiama Rebin Sulaka. Was a Jesse number 2 for Iraqi. Usia Kanama Port MTIFC. Born on the 12th of April 1992. 34 good years of age. And to Rafa Anthony Chala, there is a communication. He's communicating. Also, it should be a red card. What we are here? Definitely red card by Kwadiyama, Iraq, a branch here, also to Jesse, Rabin Sulaka. Obecheki Ali Shawa. Now for 10 against 11. Numerical disadvantage by Kwadiyachia. Omayana Jide, Iraq. Yes. Oh, but you got to do that. I can't do that. It was simply Dembele. So now France, the end of the swire 1-0. I don't think Iraq and Sudan from a Kabako Munchiminti here. Up. Chairman's up. I want to say I read Kadana.
3: Yes, sir.
0: Up any bell microphone, Nakasamami.
2: Yeah. Now, Senegal attack and all. Scoring opportunity. Maybe I know what you need here. Say, you want so many more. Man can definitely, you know, over opportunities to beat me up a question. And I share Iraq for now. Once the patient said to him, the car can say, yes, that's the game, no more minus English. And you know, open your own, you say, yeah, dear, beat me up to Saka. Let alone say, oh, Papa qualify. It's a desperation. And I said to him for Iraq, and all the choirs are in treatment.
0: Mate, Abani.
3: A record.
0: I see you look at
3: the way Trump just said. A record. Because clearly, Senegal defender was the last defender. And the player was, you know, international. Then he was going towards the goal. It's a clean record.
0: So, focus a clean record. And the first red card of a game where Mwakoriyama. Rabin Sulaka. One of the questions that the man in our question, you know, Granny Jesse Musa has a David Mango. Iraq of one third and F a year for Payache Jacko Eddie Gwenim. F a year for Vava. A free kick going for Ahmed Basil. We're also at a post organizing the defense. At the moment, we're table with the announcer. Goalkeeper saving situation. Ahmed Basil. What a save. Senegal coming in the NMS once again. Strike in the corner, be an Ampono. From the full top stadium, Mane. Goalkeeper names on the stop picking injury. Senegal points in the session, Benya 3. 3 points in Omu Benya. Omu goes in the 6 and Yashadia Chiomu. And I say, Omu Abasha 4. And she, Yanwe. So 4 goes in Betime Diabo, Musha Baku against France. Omu Shea 2 against Norway, Omu Abasha Baku against Iraq. And she goal defense, you know, Omu Nya Mongo Sababu Omu. Now, at the expense of other AA teams, Omu Dia qualified. A champion would have Kabina. Kabina.

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1: I'm going to get my money. I'm going to get my money. I'm going to get my money. I'm going to get my money. I'm going to get my money. I'm going to get my money. I'm going to get my money. I'm going to get my money. I'm going to get my money. I'm going to get my money. I'm going to get my money. I'm going to get my money. I'm going to get my money. I'm going to get my money. I'm going to get my money. I'm going to get my money. I'm going to get my money. I'm going to get my money. I'm going to get my money. I'm going to get my money. I'm going to get my money. I'm going to get my money. I'm going to get my money. I'm going to get my money. I'm going to get my money. I'm going to get my money. I'm going to get my money. I'm going to get my money. I'm going to get my money. I'm going to get my money. I'm going to get my money. I'm going to get my money. I'm going to get my money. I'm going to get my money. I'm going to get my money. I'm going to get my money. I'm going to get my money. I'm going to get my money. I'm going to get my money. I'm going to get my money. I'm going to get my money. I'm going to get my money.

0: 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You my United States, hey, your case size now. 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